0: going.
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It's been 3 years and it still feels new. Blood, sweat, and tears for the penthouse view. Faced my fears and I thought it

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1: 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Always positive, keeps my head right all day, and also I just love it.
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0: You're listening to Joe Chapman. You're listening to Joe Chapman. You might be hearing some strange things over the airwaves. I want you to know that we're having technical difficulties and we've got our tech team behind the scenes trying to fix it. But we're in an appeal, so not surprised. You know, the enemy will do anything to stop the Christian faith and the word of God, and we're not going to have it. No way. So we're in our on-air, on-purpose appeal. Dee gave earlier today, and this is why she gave to the station that you also love.
1: I always keep it on. I always keep it encouraging me. It's just something, I get in the car, I get to my job, I turn it on, I listen, I hear, and I'm fed. And it's an encouraging thing constantly.
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I'm glad you think that, but that's not my plan. I'm going to honor Mordecai. And sure enough, Haman is the man who takes Mordecai out for a walk on a horse, proclaiming his greatness. I'd call that a change of events.

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1: cause real life's in the trenches, not from the stands and our lofty benches with manicured hands. I wanna dash as dirty, a life fully spent, weathered and scarred from all the life that I lived. The times that we go out of our way to paint beautiful blue over somebody's grave. When we stopped and defended injustice, or sanded the heart of a friend that got rusted. I don't know my number or year that'll pass, from this cold world to the kingdom that lasts. But carpe diem, it's worth it to live it, not blur it. Our years could fly by

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